0: No, it breaks my heart. Put a shiver on your skin. Do your hair in the car. If nothing lasts forever, babe, then can we make a start?
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2: 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Hi, this is Heather Johnson with the Oregon Department of Transportation. 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Thanks for helping keep our workers and our roads safe. 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